0: gentlemen, this is the A's Most Wanted on Canada with a K. Number three in Atlanta today, Midnight Sun, Zara Larson. Who are you shouting out?
1: I want to say hello to my family, Berto, Ethan, Nate, Ann, and Jay.
0: Ann, that reminds me of a girl I met on a dating app one time. Whenever a girl says she celebrates Halloween year-round, though, that's a red flag.
1: Exactly. Christmas, okay. I'll

Hey, it's DK, and I just got back from visiting my family, and I actually confronted my nephew on something extremely personal. His response shocked me. We're going to talk about it Thursday morning at 6:30 on Q99.7.

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0: Got more Harry Styles tickets just after 9. Happy birthday to your son, Easton. How you celebrating?
1: I made an ice cream cake. We're going to have an ice cream cake, and we're doing chicken wings and mashed potatoes, gravy, and corn at my parents'.
0: Is that his favorite thing, chicken wings?
1: Yes.
0: My kind of dude right there. I love that.
1: Yes, he loves them.
0: What flavor does he like?
1: He likes buffalo wings with ranch.
0: Yes!
1: Yeah, not me. I do blue cheese.
0: No, blue cheese tastes like feet. The kids got it right.
1: My brother Matt agrees. He's saying it tastes like feet.
0: Absolutely. Truth be told, I might be rage baiting just a little bit.
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Hey, it's DK, and I just got back from visiting my family, and I actually confronted my nephew on something extremely personal. His response shocked me. We're going to talk about it Thursday morning at 6:30 on Q99.7.

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0: 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I'm Tana with a K. How was your day in Sandy Springs?
1: Oh, it was picture day at work. We all had to get our pictures taken.
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0: Everyone get all dressed up?
1: A little bit, yeah. We all kind of did.
0: Looking like glamour shots from the 90s?
1: Yeah. Oh, God, remember those?
0: Hell yeah. My parents still have my sisters hanging up in the living room. She loves that.
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Called your bluff, better cite the source. Fame ain't something that I need no more.

0: 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I'm Cannon with a K. What are you doing?
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0: 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Have you found any so far?
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0: That's where the vibes are. 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
1: It's Will.
0: Will, get some shout-outs. Who do you love right now?
1: My mother.
0: Oh, no, that's sweet. Where is she right now?
1: Sitting right next to me.
0: Do you have any brothers or sisters, Will?
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0: 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It's Canada with a K. Thank you very much for listening tonight. It's getting late, but when has that ever stopped us from giving away tickets? It has not. Harry Styles, just after 11.
1: Oh God.
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It's not romantic, but she loves sushi. 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

0: 97. 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And I was like, well, that's corny. Thank you very much. But then the more I thought about it, I'm like, wait, it is. 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Try thinking like that a little bit more. And I'm telling you, your days are going to be happier.
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Hey, it's DK, and I just got back from visiting my family, and I actually confronted my nephew on something extremely personal. 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

0: 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I'm Canada with a K. If you didn't get your Harry Styles tickets today, nothing to worry about. We've got them all day long tomorrow as well. The next one's coming up for you at 7 a.m.
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0: You know, Tyler, there are concerts and then there are experiences, and this absolutely has to be one. Have you ever had a chance to watch a concert at Red Rocks?
1: I have. I've seen John Mayer at Red Rocks, and I've also seen Superbad, the movie, when it came out at Red Rocks.
0: Really?
1: Yes. It's a hike because there's no stairs, no elevators. It's all, you know, nature. It's nature built.
0: I don't even think pictures can really capture just how amazing it is, and I cannot believe that we're going to be sending one lucky listener out there to see Ella Langley in her prime to the Dandelion Tour, and of course, you get to bring your favorite person along with you.
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And you're hearing my new song here first.

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0: Tyler, it feels good to have your company tonight because there have been so many things happening this week and I've been itching to catch up on them with you, but the people may or may not know. If they went to our Instagram at Nightly with Jade and Tyler, then they might be up on game. You're not the same man you were before you left.
1: No, I took a nice little trip up to see some friends and family in Chicago with my girlfriend who is no longer my girlfriend. And we can talk about it coming up, why she is no longer my girlfriend.

0: It's Nightly with Jade and Tyler, and congratulations are in order. T, you left us with a cliffhanger there. You're like, she is no longer my girlfriend because she is your fiance.
1: Crazy.
0: Congratulations. Oh my gosh. Tell us everything. Take us to the moment you woke up on Friday morning.
1: I woke up. She took her kid to school. When she got back, I was down on one knee. She was like, are you okay? You fine? I was like, I want to ask you a question. She's like, what? And I pulled it out and asked her. She was shocked. I recorded it all. I set my camera up in like the corner of the room. Her daughter was like, hey, don't you want to look good for the road trip? She's like, I'm going to be in a car for 9 hours. I'm going to wear sweats. She's like, you proposed to me in sweats?
0: What were your emotions when you dropped down? Like, did you have to have a little self-talk before you got there? What were you thinking in that moment before you dropped to your knee?
1: I was just more nervous than anything. We both said we don't remember what we said. It was kind of just like, what? What just happened? Like, I had tears in my eyes, but I didn't cry like I thought I would. 30 minutes in the car, like, she just started bawling. She's like, I don't know why it just hit me now.
0: This is crazy because from the moment I met you 9 months ago, we've been talking about this. We've kept it quiet these past couple of weeks because as soon as you bought the ring, you showed me, and at that point, we were on a secret mission. I cannot believe this is now a reality. Do you feel different?
1: Oh, it's more of like being part of a family.
0: He's a family man.
1: And now she's like, I want to get married in 2027.
0: It's planning time. You're going to be tasting all the cakes and all the things.
1: Pinterest, wedding apps and stuff that she's been saving for forever, going through. Sunday, the Bears game, it was rainy and cold and it was windy and we didn't bring ponchos or raincoats. Everybody else had ponchos. We didn't. Had drenched clothes. I could tell like she was shivering. It took an hour and a half to find an Uber to get one. Not one complaint. And we were both drenched. Like we were 30 pounds of water. You could have been like anything. Like, why are we doing this? Or I want to go.
0: Yeah.
1: Or never again. He's like, no. It's one of our just many adventures.
0: The highs of being in love. Well, congratulations to you, Tyler. We're celebrating this milestone all night. And if you want to get a peek

0: I don't know if this is a universal experience, but every time I pass one of those big lottery billboards on the highway, I like stare at it and I'm just like, fall into my bank account, fall into my bank account. $332 million. Tyler, are you calling into work? Are you letting anybody know? Are you pulling up on the scene with a mask and not saying ish to anybody?
1: Yeah, I'm going off the grid for sure.
0: The things that I would do with that money. Somebody's going to be claiming it on Thursday morning. Hopefully, we'll see. If not, it's going to roll into even bigger money.
1: Well, sometimes winning the lotto doesn't end the way you think it ends. Ends in a nightmare.
0: Uh-oh. What are we talking here?
1: The former winner of a massive Kentucky Powerball jackpot, James Farthing, he won over $167 million. Well, ever since he won that jackpot, he's been arrested numerous times.
0: What kind of ways was he wilding out? Are we talking like prostitution and drugs? Like, what kind of craziness was he committing?
1: Well, last weekend, he was arrested early Sunday morning after police said he was asleep inside a running car in a Walmart parking lot. He also, since the win, has faced legal troubles, including an alleged domestic violence incident and leaving the scene of a crash earlier this year.
0: There used to be a show where they caught up with the people, like a Where Are They Now? And so many people that have won the lottery, like, lost their minds or lost all of their money. And I'm just like, I can't imagine. $1 million would go so far, but $100 million, no way I would blow that. But I couldn't tell anybody.
1: Yeah, that old school song, Mo Money, Mo Problems. Yeah, sometimes that's the way it is.
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11: 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It's Nightly with Jade and Tyler. 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
12: Feeling great, and can't wait to send somebody to Red Rocks to go see Ella Langley live in concert.
11: 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And on that note, Tyler, we got to celebrate a giant milestone.
12: Yeah, she passed the Queen of Christmas, Mariah Carey, as she is now standing alone on the mountain on Billboard Hot 100 charts. Her song, number one for the record-breaking 23rd straight week in a row.
11: Take a listen to her reaction when she found out.
13: What? Thank you so much. Thank you for loving this song, for listening to it. It's changing my life. It's changing lives of the writers of this song. It's changing lives of my family. It is truly growing an atmosphere for something I'm going to be able to do the rest of my life. And it feels fake, and somebody's going to come in and be like, ha-ha, we're kidding the whole time. But I'm going to go out and celebrate, and I'm really excited to experience a moment like this in my life. Thank you so much. And cheese and tea. Wow, that's the one, huh?

0: Taylor never disappoints. Swifties were on high alert ever since the Emmy skit that she made. We were all those Easter eggs. She was rocking the ring on Sunday Night Football. We all saw that video, that meme. And now she announced that she's got a new song coming out, Patient Zero, on Friday, and three others. Encore is kind of a celebratory album or part of the life of a showgirl.
1: Do you think that she's also going to be lining up maybe a special surprise announcement at the VMAs?
0: I'm not sure. I think she usually does things at a time. Like, she'll drop these four songs, Patient Zero, Cleveland, Pink Clouding, and Babylon. And then she'll let those kind of marinate. And then I think we're going to rest for a little bit into 2027. That is what I'm hearing from the Swifties.
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1: I don't need to hear anything from anybody. 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Just play the game one way. You hit a ball in the gap, run. Boom, coming in hot.
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0: song could ever say.
1: Are you the kind of person that likes the cold? Because we're a week away from October and I'm not ready. It's so freezing in these studios that I've been wearing hoodies year round. I'm like, I don't want the temperature to match outside.
2: Yeah, I don't want winter to be here, but I'm ready for fall and spooky season officially underway. I went to the grocery store. The pumpkins are officially out, so it's time for pumpkin picking. It's like fall soup season. A lot of soups. Girls stealing their boys' hoodies.
1: I'm so ready for all the crock pot meals. I'm like, I need a good roast. I want chili with Fritos.
2: And it's time to start buying Halloween candy, and it's projected this year $13.5 billion we're going to be spending on Halloween decorations, candy, and parties. So you got to get those king-size candy bars.

0: New York City, they're living in the future because they just debuted new public toilets called robo-toilets, and these things are pretty neat.
1: What makes them different from the regular porta-potty sites that we usually see?
0: Well, they're kind of just fancier porta-potties. They're portable, they're modular, they're bigger, there's space to move around inside with a toilet, a urinal, and a sink in there, but there is a catch. The door will swing open after 10 minutes.
1: Oh, these are like those fancier ones that you see on festival grounds sites or that they have on like movie sets. So basically they know there's a little more room to shag up. Who would do that? I have no idea because I plug my nose. I can't even tell you the last time I used a porta potty, Tyler. I try to avoid them at all costs, but shout out to NYC for helping make this public because I feel like it's one of those places where you can't just like pop in and out of bars and shops and be like, hey, can I use the restroom? Like maybe you can in the South because they're like, nope, if you're not a customer, you're not buying, you can't use our toilets.
0: But don't expect any free shows because near the end of the time in the porta potty, a speaker inside says, attention, your user time has expired. The door's opening now before it slides open.
1: That's leaning a little more towards trying to regulate so that the unhoused don't make a home out of it.

0: You and I have had some interesting exchanges with our neighbors that we've shared earlier this year. I literally continue to think to myself, you know, if my sister and I ever move out of this place, will we tell the next buyer just how freaking terrible of people they are? The fact that they have flooded our home 4 times and we've had so much reconstruction done. The fact that their dogs bark all day and night, or that they're the most neglectful people that I've ever met. I think I'm going to leave that out of the sales pitch, Ty.
1: Yeah, there's a big Reddit thread that is asking that question. Are you morally obligated to tell somebody who is thinking about buying a house about the neighbors?
0: What do you think?
1: They host a monthly party, or they park 4 cars in the streets. There's kids playing basketball out every day, or they leave their Christmas lights up until March or April. I probably would.
0: Might sound horrible, but we need to sell this house.
1: I mean, the only thing I would be obligated to is about, like, a loud dog. We both have fur babies, but I think we have enough common sense not to leave our dog outside if they're barking. Like, if my dog is barking for more than, like, 30 seconds or 60 seconds, I'm like, get inside, let's go.
0: Woof, that's a tough one, though.
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1: This is that part of the year where, yes, the days are going to get shorter, the nights are going to feel longer, but nighttime is kind of the best time. 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
1: Hey, this is Justin Bieber.
2: I'm Sabrina Carpenter.
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0: So for the first time in my life, I'm an engaged man as I went to Chicago with my girlfriend, who is now my fiance, and we stayed at a hotel in Chicago called the Drake. Very historic. Princess Diana stayed there in 1996, and they actually have a Princess Diana floor, and there's also a Princess Diana suite, the room she stayed in when she visited, and they said they haven't really touched anything. They've done some maintenance in the room, but they've left it as is, so I kind of wanted to book that, but it's like $4,000 to $8,000 a night, but that was pretty cool to see.
1: That definitely stopped my scroll when you had posted your carousel with the whole excitement of the weekend, and I was just like, wow, I didn't know that it could even be occupied. I'm surprised they even rent it out to people.
0: Yeah, now there's a new book written by her brother, Charles Spencer. It claims that when he met with Diana about her breakup with the future king, that she allegedly said he was having an affair with his male valet. So,
1: ooh,
0: interesting, some tea coming out of this book.

0: song could ever say.
1: You know, when I read this headline, two things came to my head. What? And I can't believe that they still make these. Playboy magazine just released some results of a recent survey they did involving Gen Z. First off, did you know Playboy was still around?
2: I didn't know it was still around. Well, I see like the digital covers, but I'm like, are any of the paper magazines still around? I have no idea. But I will tell you, T, that was my first introduction into pornography. I went over to my neighbor's house in sixth grade. Kid you not, he flips over a recliner. You know, there's a little cloth material. Takes a giant hunting knife. Cut out the bottom of the chair. Like 50 Playboy mags fell out. And I was just like, wow, first time seeing boobies.
1: Well, in this survey involving Gen Zs between the ages of 18 and 29, they said about nearly half of Gen Z men reported that they haven't engaged in, fooling with themselves in about 3 months. They've gone pretty much an entire summer without doing that.
2: I'm shocked. Coming out of the summer, that's kind of wild. The men aren't cranking their yanks anymore. What's the science behind that? Like, why?
1: They gave a couple explanations. Maybe there are social media challenges and fitness trends involving cutting back on self-pleasure. Also, there's been a lot of talk about how, pornography can be bad for sexual health or reduce the experience of the real thing. So maybe that's a couple things. Why?
2: Okay.

0: So today is National Go With Your Gut Day. You know they have a day for everything, Jade. So whether it's going with your gut or your intuition, do you have any regrets that you've made in your life?
1: Yeah, there's stuff that I regret from like fifth grade, Tyler. Sometimes I'm just like, I hate cringing about things from the past. Major regrets, I don't know if I can say that I regret them because I feel like if I hadn't gone through those things, we wouldn't be where we are right now in this moment. So maybe no regrets.
0: Well, I saw this trending on social media. The 22% of people say they don't have any regrets whatsoever. And the biggest regret in their lives, the responses were romantic relationships and work.
1: Ooh, I'm kind of surprised about the work one. Romantic relationships, yeah, there's definitely some frogs I kissed along the way that were no good. But I guess I wouldn't be able to appreciate the good that I have now had it not been for them. But let's get into some of that tea.
0: Family, relationships, money, education, children, friendships. I mean, children, 6% of people said they regret having children. That's a little rough.
1: That terrifies me. Not having children, the fact that people are openly admitting that they regret it, that's kind of crazy. You know, I do see that online, though. People will be like, I love my children, but it's hard being a parent and you can't go backwards. And I'm just like, the circle of life is crazy.
0: I mean, there's been some times where I've regretted that 2 a.m. Taco Bell trip, but...
1: Plenty of those.
0: That's about it.
2: Nightly with Jade and Tyler.
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1: Thank God we are halfway through the work week, halfway to the weekend. Once you made it to hump day, you're pretty much like, you know what? I think I can handle it from here because the beginning of the week was crazy, but we're in the final stretch.
2: That's right. Let me give you a little tip. If you're listening and you want to use your PTO vacation by the end of the year, you got to split the weeks in half. So I've only been back to work for one day and the weekend is almost here.
1: Gotta kind of love that, and definitely a pro tip because, yeah, then you got the weekend. You don't have to use those days. I love it. Welcome to a new hour of Nightly with Jade and Tyler. We've got more fun coming up and your favorite hit music.
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1: They say the holy water's watered down, and this town's lost its

0: These are late night foodie hours, Tyler. So walk us through some of the most exciting highlights from your trip in Chicago. I've never been to Chicago, but people say like, oh, it's a beautiful city. Do they have water there? Like, do they have big bodies of water, like bridges and over? Because I feel like I've seen a little bit of that. I think when I think of Chicago, I think of Chirac. But there's a whole nother gorgeous side that people brag on. They're like, oh, it's one of the most beautiful cities in America.
1: Did you just ask me if they have water there, Fig?
0: You know, not H2O drinking water, but like boats and stuff.
1: Yes. Have you heard of Lake Michigan? It is right on.
0: I don't know anything past Texas High.
2: Oh, boy.
1: Yes. One of the Great Lakes. Lake Michigan is there, and it flows from the Chicago River into Lake Michigan. But food-wise, it was great. My people in Springfield and Bloomington and even Indianapolis, they know that when you hear Chicago, you think deep dish pizza, but that's not it. It's tavern-style pizza. That is what the locals get, and that is what I had. It's kind of a little thin cracker pizza. They cut it in squares, and it's kind of like a cracker, but with all the pizza toppings.
0: That's actually my favorite. I love thin crust. A little good, little crispiness. How'd you get it?
1: Just pepperoni sausage, just the basics. Also had White Castle. I love going up north and getting the White Castle, getting the sliders. Also had Portillo's, a Chicago dog. So now I need to probably run around the block and have a lot of calories.
0: Wait, you got to remind me, because you've told me before, but what comes on a Chicago dog? Did you say everything but ketchup?
1: Basically, tomatoes, peppers, relish, mustard, pickles, salt, pepper, everything.
0: Wow.
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0: When I moved into one of my childhood homes, the previous owners had literally the bedroom that I moved into was a friend's dedicated room. And I know there's like a whole cult behind it. I'm not too familiar. I have seen a couple episodes, but I don't know the deep lore. However, I always think of that iconic photo of when they were on the private jet together. And I guess the producer of the show told them, this is the last time you will ever be normal people. And their lives were forever changed after episode one. Tyler, are you familiar with the lore of Friends?
1: I've only watched a couple episodes. Like, I know the whole pivot and, you know, the special moments have gone viral. But no, but my fiance and her daughter, they are Friends fanatics.
0: I feel like I need to revisit a lot of those episodes because there's a reason. There's a reason for that.
1: Yeah, yesterday, as of September 22nd, Friends turned 32 years old. It premiered on NBC September 22nd, 1994. The show ran for 10 seasons and still gets people talking about it. I could

0: The biggest song on the planet right now. It's Ella Langley on Nightly with Jaden Tyler. And she's not going to just be showing up to the VMAs on Sunday night. She's going to be walking in as the most nominated country artist. She's got 5 nominations.
1: Yeah, she is. She's killing it with Choosing Texas, up for Song of the Year, Best Country, Song of the Summer, Best Long Form Video, while Dandelion is nominated for Best Album.
0: That means that one song has officially carried her from country radio to the top of pop culture's biggest night. And I definitely see her having a crazy sweep. She's walking away with plenty more than one Moon Man.
1: Yeah, then think about the CMAs next in November. And then you got the Grammy nominations in November. It's your house for all the hardware she's going to be picking up.
0: Definitely.
1: And we got another chance for you to win a trip to Red Rocks to go see Ella Langley coming up soon. Stay right there.
2: Bye.

0: ever say.
1: Hey, it's Ariana Grande with your evening vibe, Nightly with Jade and Tyler. And you're hearing my new song here first.

0: Unfortunately, I paid a lot of money to see my favorite football team, the Chicago Bears, lose in person on Sunday. It was rainy, it was wet, it was cold, but you know what? It was still a sporting event, so it was still my favorite team, so it was worth it.
1: Honestly, sometimes just being in that atmosphere is enough to get you going. You're like, hey, I got up out the house, I had some good snacks, had a good drink, you're out with your new fiance. I mean...
0: Yeah, that's right. Jade, men think about this 5.5 times per day. What is it?
1: Uh-oh. My mind is going to some places. My mind is going to some places, Tyler.
0: Shouldn't be going to the naughty place because it's not that. It is actually sports.
1: Oh, gosh. Ladies, the fall is just pulling them away further and further.
0: Let me tell you, it's the best time of the year. It's baseball, MLB. The regular season ends on Sunday. Playoffs start next week. You got college football, NFL football. There's preseason NHL hockey going on right now. So it's the sports are sporting for sure.
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0: Welcome in. It's Nightly with Jade and Tyler, and hopefully you've gotten to that part of the day where things can slow down just a bit. I know you're probably still thinking about what's for dinner tonight and other things that you had going on today, but let's ease into the evening. Tyler and I are so excited to have you here.
1: Yes, got some life-changing news we'll get into this hour, but most importantly, in less than 10 minutes, Ella Langley, Red Rocks, you and a bestie, we want to send you there for free. 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

0: This is Ella Langley.
1: You know, Tyler, there are concerts and then there are experiences, and this absolutely has to be one. Have you ever had a chance to watch a concert at Red Rocks?
2: 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I've seen John Mayer at Red Rocks, and I've also seen Superbad, the movie, when it came out at Red Rocks.
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0: Tyler, it feels good to have your company tonight because there have been so many things happening this week and I've been itching to catch up on them with you, but the people may or may not know. If they went to our Instagram at Nightly with Jade and Tyler, then they might be up on game. You're not the same man you were before you left.
1: No, I took a nice little trip up to see some friends and family in Chicago with my girlfriend who is no longer my girlfriend. And we can talk about it coming up, why she is no longer my girlfriend.

0: It's Nightly with Jade and Tyler, and congratulations are in order. T, you left us with a cliffhanger there. You're like, she is no longer my girlfriend because she is your fiance.
1: Crazy.
0: Congratulations. Oh my gosh. Tell us everything. Take us to the moment you woke up on Friday morning.
1: I woke up. She took her kid to school. When she got back, I was down on one knee. She was like, are you okay? You fine? I was like, I want to ask you a question. She's like, what? And I pulled it out and asked her. She was shocked. I recorded it all. I set my camera up in like the corner of the room. Her daughter was like, hey, don't you want to look good for the road trip? She's like, I'm going to be in a car for 9 hours. I'm going to wear sweats. She's like, you proposed to me in sweats?
0: What were your emotions when you dropped down? Like, did you have to have a little self-talk before you got there? What were you thinking in that moment before you dropped to your knee?
1: I was just more nervous than anything. We both said we don't remember what we said. It was kind of just like, what? What just happened? Like, I had tears in my eyes, but I didn't cry like I thought I would. 30 minutes in the car, like, she just started bawling. She's like, I don't know why it just hit me now.
0: This is crazy because from the moment I met you 9 months ago, we've been talking about this. We've kept it quiet these past couple of weeks because as soon as you bought the ring, you showed me, and at that point, we were on a secret mission. I cannot believe this is now a reality. Do you feel different?
1: Oh, it's more of like being part of a family.
0: He's a family man.
1: And now she's like, I want to get married in 2027.
0: It's planning time. You're going to be tasting all the cakes and all the things.
1: Pinterest, wedding apps.

0: if this is a universal experience, but every time I pass one of those big lottery billboards on the highway, I like stare at it and I'm just like, fall into my bank account, fall into my bank account. $332 million. Tyler, are you calling into work? Are you letting anybody know? Are you pulling up on the scene with a mask and not saying ish to anybody?
1: Yeah, I'm going off the grid for sure.
0: The things that I would do with that money, somebody's going to be claiming it on Thursday morning. Hopefully, we'll see. If not, it's going to roll into even bigger money.
1: Well, sometimes winning the lotto doesn't end the way you think it ends. Ends in a nightmare.
0: Uh-oh. What are we talking here?
1: The former winner of a massive Kentucky Powerball jackpot, James Farthing, he won over $167 million. Well, ever since he won that jackpot, he's been arrested numerous times.
0: What kind of ways was he wilding out? Are we talking like prostitution and drugs? Like, what kind of craziness was he committing?
1: Well, last weekend, he was arrested early Sunday morning after police said he was asleep inside a running car in a Walmart parking lot. He also, since the win, has faced legal troubles, including an alleged domestic violence incident and leaving the scene of a crash earlier this year.
0: There used to be a show where they caught up with the people, like a Where Are They Now? And so many people that have won the lottery, like, lost their minds or lost all of their money. And I'm just like, I can't imagine. $1 million would go so far, but $100 million, no way I would blow that. But I couldn't tell anybody.
1: Yeah, that old school song, Mo Money, Mo Problems. Yeah, sometimes that's the way it is.
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1: I don't need to hear anything from anybody. 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

0: Atlantis at Music, Q99.7. Good morning. Hey, you got the Q Morning Crew here. You got DK, you got Cord. I'm Joe Barisi. Good morning, you guys.
1: Hi, Joe.
2: Hi, Joe.
0: DK, you look nice. You look very going out.
1: Do I look like I'm ready to go to the club?
0: You ready to go to the club nice and early this morning?
1: I really don't.
2: Cocktail dress is an interesting choice.
0: But good for you. Keep rocking it, girl.
1: You say that, but I'm wearing a black t-shirt and jeans.
0: No, you look nice, though.
1: Thanks. Appreciate that.
0: What do you got going on?
1: I'm not dressed for it fully or anything or made up for it, but I'm going to Sarah Bareilles tonight.
0: Oh,
1: at
0: a concert.
1: Theater.
0: Okay.
1: And I'm very excited.
2: Gonna hear some love songs.
1: I don't know that she'll play a love song, but
2: does she not play it?
1: Well,
0: wait, her song is called Love Song, right?
1: Yes.
0: Okay.
1: Yeah. That's her very first hit, was called Love Song. She might play it. I think she'll throw in a few.
2: New album, but you got to play the hits.
0: You got to play the hits.
1: It's also like a sit-down new album, kind of more of like an introspective.
2: Okay.
1: It's intimate.
0: Where's it at?
1: Fox Theater.
0: Oh, nice, dude. Yeah. Legendary spot.
1: And I've been a fan of hers, like, forever.
2: People love her.
1: Big fan. So I've traveled to see her. I have one of her lyrics tattooed on my arm.
0: So you're locked in. What is it about, like, I know who she is. I'm not crazy familiar with her music, but I know fans like you love her. What is it about her music that connects with you?
1: So I really like stories and songs. So I'm a big fan. I mean, don't get me wrong. I like everything from Rage Against the Machine to Metallica to whatever. But if I'm really going to like...
0: To Tame Impala, Dracula.
1: Totally.
2: I love Jenny.
1: If I'm going to like listen to something on my headphones, it's almost always a singer-songwriter because I like the stories. I follow along with songs in that way and I connect with them. And she's definitely a storyteller.
0: Mm-hmm.
1: And she's a really fantastic lyricist. She's just sounds redundant, but she's an excellent writer. She's a wordsmith, right?
0: Yeah.
1: So the way she can write a song with different imagery, different, you know, terminology, all of it is just, it's really beautiful for lack of a better word.
0: Yeah.
1: And she's a great musician too. She plays beautiful piano. She has a great voice.
0: And music with positive messages.
1: Absolutely. She's an advocate. She's an ally. She's hilarious. She's also sometimes a little crass, a little sassy, which I like. She just seems like a really fun person in addition to a great musician, a great artist.
0: This is one of her big songs, Sarah Bareilles. It's called Brave. I'm sure you've heard this. If you say what you want to say. Totally, right?
1: Yep, one of my all-time... So if you're a Sarah Bareilles fan or a Mild fan, look up the song Orpheus.
2: Orpheus, like, how do you spell that?
1: O-R-P-H-E-U-S, I think.
0: I think you're probably right. We said E-U-S, yeah.
1: And it's one of my current favorites that I'm playing on repeat, but it's not something you'd ever hear on the radio, but it's really beautiful.
0: Cool.
1: So yeah, I'm excited. It's going to be a great night. I haven't seen Sarah Bareilles perform in 6 years. I
0: G&O,
1: saw her in San Francisco.
0: Right? Girls night out?
1: Yep, bunch of girls are going. It's going to be a really good
0: time. What time are you meeting them?
2: I know, I'm driving them.
0: Okay.
2: I'm the DD.
1: Actually, there is an extra ticket if you want to come.
0: No, that was my point. It's you're part of the girls
2: I'm part of the
0: crew.
2: Girls night out, yeah. Which wouldn't be the first time.
0: Yeah. That's what I'm saying, yeah.
1: I feel like you would really enjoy yourself at this show.
2: I know Sarah Bareilles and I really like Sarah Bareilles too.
1: So I think
0: cool.
1: Joe, I think you're the only one that isn't super familiar.
0: I got an invite, but I'm gonna go. I'm actually gonna be on a plane, gonna go see my mom. So,
1: cool.
0: Yeah, get to spend some family time.
1: Sweet.
0: I'm excited for you. Fox Theater's dope. You're gonna show up for Sarah Bareilles.
1: Yep, good times.
0: Heck yeah. And we got more events on the horizon too. So shout out to all of our Sixers, right? We have a French race car race.
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0: 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I'm Joe Breezy. We're the Q Morning Crew.
1: Hi.
0: Hey, what's your name?
1: Kristen.
0: What's up, Kristen? You're caller number 9.
2: Congrats.
1: Yay.
2: What are you doing up this early, Kristen?
1: On my way to work.
2: Where do you work at?
1: I work in an oral surgery office.
2: I feel like up this early, it's all medical professionals.
0: But I like that.
2: Yeah, we appreciate every single one of you. I know it's hard work. It's hard getting up. We feel your pain, but we do love it. Thank you for being a Sixer.
3: Hopefully we don't feel your pain with all the meds.
1: Oh, no problem. I feel your pain because you're always up with me, so.
2: We're in it together. Well, hey, you just scored a pair of tickets to the Petit Le Mans. It's a four-day event happening at Michelin Raceway. You got any racing fans in your family?
1: My son is starting to get into race cars. He just turned 10, so this will be a great late for birthday present.
0: Does he have a race car bed? I always wanted one of those when I was a kid.
1: No, he's quote unquote too old for it now.
3: Never too old for it.
0: Never too old for a race car.
3: Mine's an F-150.
1: Right?
0: Thank you so much for listening. You have a great day and hold on 1 second. We'll grab that info, okay?
1: Great. Thank you.
0: Yeah, good deal. 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

0: Atlantis at Music, Q99.7. Good morning. We are the Q Morning Crew. I'm Joe Breezy. You got DK. You got Court. Hey, appreciate
1: you. Good morning, Joe Breezy.
2: Good morning, Joe Breezy.
0: It was very nice of you two to say good morning to me first. Usually I say it and then you say it back. That was nice.
1: You're welcome.
0: Yeah. DK, you're still fresh from your vacation. You got to go home and see your family.
1: Yes.
0: Got the vacation vibe still. Good for you.
1: I had all kinds of hopes and expectations for this trip, just in terms of like the nibblings, my niece and nephews. That's the plural for niece and nephews is nibblings. Which one of you doesn't like that word?
0: It's a little triggering for me.
2: I think it must have been him.
1: Anywho, I talked a little bit. I told you guys about how with Chance, who's a 15-year-old, Chance was always like my little guy, like little crazy guy. He was funny. He was like by my side at all times. My little partner in crime, essentially. Like, we would cause havoc around the house, right?
0: I love it.
1: So we both love baseball. We spent a lot of time. I flew him out here in June this year. We went to Braves games. We did the whole thing. Well, over the last couple months, over the summer, you know, he's going to be 16 next month, and he hasn't been texting as much. I found out through Instagram that he kind of has a girlfriend.
2: Ooh.
1: And he hadn't told me anything about it. So, and when I kind of asked him indirectly, he didn't say much. So I was starting to feel really insignificant and insecure about myself, because I'm so far away from the kids, and the kids have been such the number one part of my life for forever. And not being near them, I feel like, I don't have people, right?
0: Yeah, it's your family.
1: So going back there and like seeing them after however many months, I was nervous to see if he even cared that I was visiting. Whoa. I know this sounds so insecure of
0: this
1: me.
0: This got deep.
2: This isn't the DK I know.
1: I know. And that's what's funny, is that the rest of my life, with my friendships, with anything, I'm not like this. I'm like, whatever. But with these kids, I'm so obsessed. Like, they're my whole life.
0: I think it's great.
1: So that being said, Chance was the only one in town when I got to town Friday. Sharla, my sister, and my niece and brother-in-law were all out of town for a hockey tournament. So I'm going out to dinner with Chance and two family friends.
0: And you still got to meet this chick.
1: And I still have to hear about, well, I don't even have to meet her. Like, I'm like, I just want to know if she exists, like what the deal is.
0: What the title is, if there is one.
1: The good news is, when I saw Chance, he ran up and gave me a big hug. And I was like, oh thank God, okay. So he's not like
0: pulling away
1: cool
0: from you. Yeah.
1: But, you know, he was excited to tell me about his girlfriend, and that was fun.
0: Did he say girlfriend? Because you were
1: curious
0: about the
1: title. No, so he said, well, we're basically boyfriend, girlfriend, but I haven't asked her officially yet, and I'm waiting for the right time, and she keeps teasing me, when are you going to ask? And so that was really cute. He goes, right, I'm going to wait till after homecoming. I'm going to ask her to be my date to homecoming, and then after that, I'm going to ask her officially be my girlfriend. But, you know, we hang out every day.
0: Awesome.
1: And my sister's met her parents. It's a whole thing.
0: Teenage love, man. It's cool.
2: Not in my experience.
0: Sorry, Gord, bringing up drama. Well, past drama.
1: This is really cute because they're like best friends. They hang out and they're silly. Like, he showed me a photo of them both dressed up in funny costumes together for no reason. Mm-hmm. And I was like, okay, she's a keeper. She put on a ranch dressing costume while you were wearing a banana costume, and you guys both thought that was funny. I'm like, this is real.
0: I love it.
1: So after dinner, he FaceTimed her and said, "Oh, this is my aunt. She's like, of all the adults, she's my best friend."
0: Oh, that would just melt my heart. Right then, you were like, "Okay,
1: I'm
0: good."
1: I was like, "Oh my God, Chance, that was the nicest thing you've ever said to me."
0: Oh, like my eyes are watering.
1: It was
0: right
1: this.
0: Now. That's
1: awesome. I was like, "Oh," and he was like, so he just hands me the phone, like all nervous, like, "Here, talk to her." So I'm talking to her, and I said, "Has
0: cool.
1: I'm talking to her, and I say, hey, has Chance ever mentioned Aunt Nay, which is me?" And she goes, she kind of shakes her head side to side like, no. And then she swirls it and goes, yes, actually, yes, yes, many times. And I turn around and he's behind me going, say yes, say yes.
0: Well, that's fun.
1: So anyways, it was great. She ended up coming to dinner Monday night, which was 3 days later. So I got to meet her and she gave me a big hug. And Chance was all cute and nervous.
0: His first girlfriend, kind of, right?
1: I mean, he had, like, stupid girlfriend when you're 10 and, like, you don't...
0: That doesn't
1: just,
0: count.
1: You know,
0: 16
1: whatever.
0: 16 starts
1: is
0: to get real. Yeah,
1: so,
0: you remember those emotions.
1: Yeah, it was really
0: Court's
1: sweet.
0: Still going through his...
2: Yeah, I don't like it.
1: Court's still traumatized from his entire youth. He's still traumatized from women in general.
0: I feel like he's traumatized.
2: That's why. I think that explains a lot.
1: Yeah.
0: Up until yesterday, he's been traumatized. Up until today. Keep going.
1: But here's the thing. I'm still, like, throughout the whole weekend, I'm still going, well, what if, like, he really doesn't care, like, the same way he used to. And then as I was getting ready to go to get packing my bags, I was like, see you later, give me a hug. And he wouldn't give me a hug. And I'm like, oh gosh, now this is a whole thing.
2: He has to stay
1: on brand. There's like four of them. He's not the only one. He's just the only one that like plays hard to get.
0: Right.
1: Right?
0: Yeah.
1: So as I'm getting ready and I pack my bags and I, you know, because I'm going to bed, I'm like, I'm not going to see you in the morning. I'm leaving at 4 a.m. He comes up and he goes, will you wake me up before you leave?
0: Oh, dude.
1: I said, really?
0: Dude, he loves you so much. He's 16, so some of the stuff is just on surface. But he loves you so much and it cares what you think so much.
1: Oh, it was so cute. So I said, I'm not going to come wake you up at 4 a.m. He goes, no, you have to. If you don't, I'm going to be so mad. So I went up.
2: Set your own damn alarm.
1: I know. Right? So I went up at 4 a.m. and he goes, but you got to really wake me up because like I sleep deep. So I like really shook him up and he goes, oh yeah. And I go, I'm leaving, buddy. And he goes, bye, Nay, I love you. And then he fell right back asleep. And I was like, okay. I was like, all right. And then so I was feeling good. And then on the plane, on the way home, I was like, he probably already forgot. They probably already all forgot about me. I'm going to have to do this all over again. I'm going to have to keep winning their love and affection. And I don't know. I just start spiraling of like the distance. So how do I get over this? Is it me? I'm the problem. It's me. I'm too insecure with these kids.
0: It's just time. It's just time. I mean, but I think you take a minute, you take a beat to really feel gratitude, as cliche and corny as that might sound. Mm-hmm. But like those moments where he called you his best friend, like that's what it means. And when he said, I love you, and when he said, wake me up, like, and you know, that's you find solace, you find peace and love in that.
1: And it's just
0: that's the reality. That's
1: the age. Because the other boys, none of them, they're all grown. He's in this weird middle 15, 16 year old cool guy phase. And I'm going to have to go through this again with Kately because she's 14. And so the next few years with her are going to be rough. And I'm just like, man, teenagers are tough.
0: They are.
1: I am not emotionally prepared to be an aunt of a teenager.
0: Court, are you okay? Or are you still?
1: I've made Court cry already this morning.
2: Yeah, I'm just not ready to think about teenage years. This poor kid. You have no idea. You know, I hear what you're going through. This poor kid, though, what he's going through, what he's about to go through.
0: Right, there you go.
1: She breaks his heart.
2: It's coming.
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2: We're getting even more from Taylor Swift. She took to social media yesterday to thank her fans for making the Life of a Showgirl album such a massive success. She added that she took a trip to Switzerland last year, and she ended up writing more songs. The Life of a Showgirl, the encore, includes 4 new songs out tomorrow. The track listing includes Patient Zero, Cleveland, Pink Clouding, and Babylon. I think we all have that marked on our calendar for first thing in the morning to listen to all of them and probably memorize them front to back. Is it just me, guys?
0: No, we're in. Tay-Tay all night, all day.
3: Joe Breezy loves Cleveland.
0: Whoa. Hey, way to go Cleveland, by the way.
2: Right.
0: Getting a huge shout out.
2: Country artist Ella Langley and Tucker Wetmore are officially dating. Apparently, they have been for quite a while after they met through some industry friends. The pair were spotted in Nashville celebrating her hit Choose in Texas, reaching 23 weeks at number one on the Billboard Hot 100. She broke Mariah Carey's long-held record. Well, United Airlines says it's cooperating fully with the FBI after a passenger was accused of playing solitaire mid-flight, if you know what I mean. It was an incident that forced the crew to move nearby passengers and report it to the feds. Witnesses say the guy exposed himself and ignored repeated warnings from flight attendants. The man was taken into custody when the plane landed. If that happens next to me on a flight, I expect free flights for life. Dakota Johnson had some really high praise for her Verity movie co-stars Josh Hartnett and Anne Hathaway. After being asked to choose who was the best kisser in the scenes that she shared with both actors, Dakota Johnson said, quote, "I would kiss Annie for the rest of my life every day." The cast admitted they were surprised nobody got sick after they all kissed each other while filming so much. Hathaway literally said it was a miracle that nobody got sick. And I'm pretty sure I just put this movie on top of every man's must-watch list. Cities across America declare Friday, which is tomorrow, Dolly Parton Day. Dolly Parton's getting a little extra love as dozens of cities and counties are recognizing Dolly Parton Day. And California is actually going the extra step by becoming the first state to officially establish an annual celebration in her honor on September 25th. That's the classic 925. Get it? Many of the proclamations point not only to Dolly's music and entertainment career, but also her literacy work through the Imagination Library, which has distributed more than 330 million free books to kids worldwide. 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

0: Styles tickets coming at ya. Get ready. Text in to win, party people. We're doing this every single hour starting at 7 a.m. What do you know? It's 7 a.m. So, DK Court, it's up to you. You two have to pick between the word watermelon or sugar for them to text. Watermelon or sugar?
1: Watermelon.
2: Sugar.
1: No.
0: Oh, gosh. We did this yesterday.
1: All right.
0: How are you going to see? We got to pick one, sugar or watermelon.
1: We're going to sumo wrestle.
0: Okay. Oh my God, DK.
1: Course down.
0: Wow.
1: That was easy.
0: That was great. Oh,
1: watermelon right. It is. Watermelon.
0: Oh, text the word. Text the word watermelon right now.
1: Suck it up.
0: Harry Styles tickets coming at you. 404-448-0997. Text the word watermelon. Court, are you okay?
2: No.
1: Rub some dirt on it.
0: Q99.7. It's fun.

0: Atlanta's Hit Music, Q99.7. Got the Q Morning Crew here with you. And tonight is the night. Atlanta Falcons, New Orleans Saints, Dirty Bird rivalry. We're ready to do this. Do you believe, DK?
1: I don't know yet.
0: Okay. Court, do you believe?
2: I do believe that we'll... The Packers.
0: Yeah, so we do believe that we're probably going to take the L. However... Wait,
1: why do you say the Packers?
2: Why do I say the Packers?
1: Are we playing the Saints tonight?
2: No.
1: I
0: said the Saints. That was my bad.
1: Oh,
0: we were talking about gumbo earlier.
1: It is the Packers.
0: All right, let's start over. Tonight's the night. Okay. Atlanta Falcons, Green Bay Packers.
1: Woo, now it makes more sense.
0: We don't really believe, but we believe in primetime football for the next 3 weeks, which is scary, different conversation. But I'm excited about it. It's a big event.
2: This is huge. Primetime, baby.
0: Primetime. Let's make it happen, right? Court, you seem to be the food and the football guy, which is two great
2: F-words. They go hand in hand.
0: Those are our second and third favorite F-words around here. So we like those.
1: I've been very impressed with your football knowledge.
2: Thank you.
1: We talked a little bit about fantasy football, the draft, and projections for this year. And I was like, wow, Court really knows his stuff.
2: I have a lot of time on my hands.
1: Yeah.
0: So what are you going to do to get pumped up for the game, man?
2: Milady and I have an interesting game day tradition. And it's something that I look forward to every game day. We make a meal based on the food that the city we're playing is known for.
0: Okay.
2: So, like, tonight, Atlanta taking on Green Bay. It's going to be a cheese dish.
0: Hell yeah.
1: But you don't really love cheese.
2: Thank you. I don't. So, what I do like, though.
1: Isn't it cute how I know what Court likes now?
2: Sure. You don't like it. I like beer cheese. So we're going to have a beer cheese soup with bratwurst.
0: God, that sounds awesome.
2: And we're going to make it. We're going to make it but from scratch. It's going to be a lot of fun. So we try to do that no matter who we're playing because every city has its food. So like last week, Atlanta played Carolina. That would be a like vinegar-based pork.
0: Well, it's one thing to get excited. That's one thing to get excited about when the Falcons play is the food from the other team.
2: That way you win.
0: Yeah, no matter what, you're winning.
2: Totally. So we look forward to it. It's something that we do every week. It's a little challenge. We never want to do the same thing.
0: Have you ever made this before?
2: We've been doing it for the last year. Last season we started, and it's so much fun.
0: No, but I'm sorry. Beer, cheese, and bratwurst. Have you ever made those?
2: No.
0: Oh, cool.
2: So that's what's exciting. Is like, so if you've played a team before, you know, like Atlanta will play Carolina twice. You don't want to do the pork twice. So you have to find something else that town, that state is known for, and you make that.
0: I love this tradition. Like, I think this is so cool. And it gives you something to look forward to, and then you go to the store and, like, plan it. So it's kind of fun to look forward to that on the weekends.
2: It's a game day tradition.
0: Yeah.
1: My tradition is making a parlay on the game.
0: I was going to say, you're all up in the FanDuel right now as we speak.
1: Packers are -4.5. To those of you that don't bet, which some of you might.
0: I don't. Explain in layman's terms.
1: -4.5 means they're favored by 4.5 points. So if I was going to bet the Packers, they'd have to win by 5 points for me to win my bet. You can also bet the money line, but you're going to get not as good odds. Anyways, I'll leave that for another day.
2: Sure.
1: The over-under, which means the total combined points between both teams, is, I'd say on the low end, it's 42.5. So they're saying essentially the score, they think the score is probably going to be 23 to 19.
0: So your game day tradition is betting. Courts is making food for the opponent's team.
2: It's a way to honor our opponent.
0: I not really because I, you know, I'm solo during the week now and Danielle and I are usually traveling on the weekends to see each other. But when we lived under the same roof, I would always get like a game day workout in.
1: I knew you were going to say that.
0: Yeah. And then I'd want to get in my protein and then it was time to drink.
1: So how is that any different than every other day?
2: Because then football's on.
0: Yeah, because football, because you want to knock it out before game time. And then I watch NFL Red Zone. I watch like the whole thing. Like,
1: okay.
0: Yeah.
1: We should make a friendly wager on the bet tonight. Or me on the game tonight.
0: Like amongst each other?
1: Yeah, I have to figure out something.
0: But I'm curious.
2: I like that.
0: We're curious what your game day tradition is. If you have a game day tradition, right? Like, you kind of have to.
1: I mean.
0: You know what I'm saying?
1: Yeah. It's fun. It makes the game even more interesting.
0: 404-448-0997. You can call. You can text us if you have that game day tradition. I like your idea, though, DK, about having some kind of wager on the game tonight. So we have to pick. So, all right. So, who are you picking? Are you going with Green Bay or are you going just straight up Green Bay or Atlanta tonight?
1: That's too easy. Like because there's a point spread. I was gonna say, why don't we each three pick a total, of points scored between both teams, and whoever's...
0: Nice. I'm down. I love it.
1: Whoever's farthest away loses.
0: Okay, so what is 150-0?
2: Oof.
0: Yeah.
1: So,
0: that's
2: 150 points.
1: What do you think the combined score is going to be?
0: Let's say, I think it's going to be another... I say we're going to put a few touchdowns on the board. 21, I'll say 35 plus 21. So what is that? I think 35...
1: 56.
0: 56, yep.
1: So Joe's going with 56, Court?
2: Nice round 50 sounds nice.
1: Okay, I'm going to go with 44.
0: Okay, all right. We got to remember that.
1: I think it's going to be like 27 to whatever, 13. Now, anyways, 44.
0: So what's the chance?
2: 20 to 30.
0: What's the chance now, after all of this, and after all the food and the gambling and the celebrations, that Court has the bubble guts?
1: Oh, gosh.
2: 100%. Bet
1: Gross.
2: On that.
0: Yes.
2: That's something to bet on.
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2: Here's what's going on around our city. Fulton County officials are proposing a property tax increase. Yesterday, county commissioners announced that they intend to raise property taxes by 0.54% over the rollback millage rate. There's going to be three public hearings at a government center assembly hall on the proposed tax increase as required by Georgia law. Four more mosquito traps in DeKalb County have tested positive for West Nile virus. This keeps happening. This is prompting health officials to expand surveillance and increase targeted treatments in all these affected areas. The county says that the new detections show that the virus is still actively circulating as peak mosquito season continues. Though there have not been any new human cases reported, thank God. Georgia has confirmed 8 human cases overall of West Nile virus in 2026, along with one death. Well, we lead the country again. Sadly, this time it's in evictions. Metro area landlords filed 144,000 evictions last year. 15% of all local eviction filings are concentrated within just 100 area residential buildings. Mayor Andre Dickens launched a new 2-year pilot program offering $500 zero-interest microloans to help tenants stay housed. The Georgia Department of Agriculture is warning residents about a rise in unlicensed door-to-door pest control salespersons, saying that people are posing as legitimate exterminators without the required state credentials. I know for one, I have seen this. Everyone's knocking on my door, and it's making me crazy. Anyone selling pest control services has to carry and show a state-issued registered employee or certified operator license. Door-to-door contracts come with a 3-day right to cancel, so don't forget that, and it must be clearly disclosed. The agency says unlicensed operators might mishandle pesticides and pose safety risks. And that's what's going on around the A on Q99.7.

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So you're getting ready. You heard that your boyfriend's getting ready to propose, but your own mom is stepping in with something you definitely didn't expect. Well, Fix My Life is on. We're going to talk to one of our listeners, Olivia, coming up next, and she would love your help. Stand by, Q99.7.

0: 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Talk to us.
1: I feel like I should have given a fake name because I was like, I'm about to give a very personal problem.
0: Okay, all good.
2: That's right. No one
0: too
2: listens
0: late
2: to
0: now,
2: our
0: lady.
2: Show.
0: Yeah.
2: There was only like four people listening, and you're one of them.
1: So my boyfriend is going to propose.
2: Ooh, that's fun.
1: But that's not the problem. That's not the problem. Even though we're going to get married, we're not going to do like the big hullabaloo. Like we're going to do like just like a courthouse kind of thing.
0: Oh, cool. Okay,
1: because
0: all good.
1: We would rather put the money into like a house.
0: Yeah, okay, smart.
1: I have one sister and my parents paid about like $60,000 for her wedding, which was incredibly generous. My mom has been bugging us to get married for the past 2 years. They have like implied that they're going to like pay the same amount for our wedding. We just like want a really simple wedding and we don't want like, we just want to go to the courthouse.
2: She was bummed out because like, she wanted a big celebration and you don't.
1: Exactly. She's like, we really wanted a party.
2: Well, what did she say?
1: But you're not getting that money.
3: Mm.
1: That's for a party.
2: Oh.
1: But I feel guilty for being like mad about money.
2: You need to tell it the venue to charge you $50,000 up front, even if it's $10,000, and then refund you the $40,000.
3: That's why you don't get engaged. So many problems happen once you decide to get engaged.
2: No,
3: now look at what happens.
0: This is coming from a man who's been with his girlfriend for 10 years and hasn't popped the question yet.
2: It's not the answer, Court.
0: Olivia, thank you for giving us a shout. We're going to open up to the phone lines right now with Fix My Life. Make sure you listen and hopefully you'll get some great feedback, okay?
1: Okay, thank you.
0: DK, can you sum this up? Because I'm kind of confused a little bit.
2: All right. Okay, Olivia's getting engaged. She was expecting her parents to spend the same $60,000 on her wedding, which they agreed to. But when she said she wants it for a down payment instead of a celebration, they said no. That money is only for a party for the whole family to enjoy at the wedding, not for a down payment.
0: But it's her mom's money, her wedding. Yeah, what do you think? Fix My Life, 404-448-0997. 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

0: life hits you in many different ways, you guys. DK Court, right?
1: Yes.
2: In the face, in the rear.
0: All of it in between. And one of our listeners, Olivia, wants your help. FML is on. Hi, Q99.7.
3: Yeah, so I wanted to call in and just give feedback to the lady who just called.
0: Yes, yeah. Olivia, she's in a pickle. She, her sister got 60 grand for her wedding. She's about to get married, but the mom doesn't want it for a big celebration. What do you think?
3: Yeah, so I had a similar situation. Fortunately, this situation worked out for us. My dad gave us, it was a significant less amount of money, but he gave an amount to my brother and sister for their wedding.
0: Mm-hmm.
3: And for my husband and I, he gave it to us for a house. So my thought is, because that was already, sounds like that was out, weddings are expensive, but what if you found one that we're able to do it for less than 60, smaller, take that 60 and put, I don't know, 10 towards the house?
1: Maybe she should propose a compromise to her mom, since her mom is so dead set on having a celebration and that the money's for the celebration. That might be a way to get to do both.
3: Yeah, I know, and I hate that for her, but I really hope that she's able to at least get that house, especially in this economy.
2: Right.
1: Yeah, I'm with you. Hey, Matthew, thank you for chiming in. We appreciate you.
3: Of course. You have a good one.
0: Yeah, what do you guys think, man? She's in a little conundrum here, you know? I mean, anytime the mom weighs in, or anytime the in-laws in general, or I guess it's her own mom.
2: I don't blame the mom. It's not a gift. It's what the mom wants. The mom wants a wedding. If she's willing to pay for it, it's not a gift to the daughter. It's mom paying for what she wants.
1: Okay. I completely disagree. I think it's her day. It's her wedding. If the parents are willing to pay for one kid's wedding and the other kid wants to use that money in a more responsible way, I think that the fair thing to do is to help her with a down payment instead of pay for a wedding that's just a one-day celebration. I think she needs to invest in their future. If that's what her kid wants, it's unfair.
0: Just like that, Fix My Life is on. What should she do? Well, hey, and if you're in any kind of predicament too, hit us up. You can hit us up at Q Mornings. You can call us 404-448-0997. 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

0: Madness at Music, Q99.7. Good morning. It's the Q Morning Crew. You got DK, you got Cord. I'm Joe Breezy, and we got you hopefully winning all this money. Hey, $1,000 you can win each and every day at 7:45 with 1K payday. DK, how you feeling? Are you feeling we're going to get a winner?
1: Bro, I'm feeling good every day. Every single day, I think we're going to get a winner.
0: Good. I love that. Keep that. Keep manifesting the positivity. Yeah. Court, what do you think? Do you believe? Are you a believer?
2: No.
0: At all?
2: No chance.
1: You think someone's just going to... Captain Negativity?
2: We'll see, right? We'll see.
1: Okay, bro.
2: Is it negativity or am I a realist?
0: Cool, just crash and
1: whatever.
0: Burn.
1: I have faith in you.
0: Are you calling our listeners losers right now?
2: No, I'm the loser.
1: Takes one to know one.
0: Totally. If he's feeling negative, you're going to too. 404-448-0997. Hit the phones. The 1K payday, caller number 9. Let's play. Let's get you this money. Don't listen to court. Q99.7, good luck.

0: Atlantis Hit Music, Q99.7. Good morning. We are the Q Morning Crew. Hey, who's this?
1: Stephanie.
0: Stephanie, you're caller number 9.
1: Oh my gosh.
0: Welcome to the 1K payday. Or how are you feeling? You nervous?
1: Very.
2: Take a deep breath, Stephanie. You're just fine.
0: I think you should be nervous. There's a lot on the line. I mean, in 30 seconds, you become $1,000 richer, and we all need $1,000 in our life. Let's be honest.
3: Nothing to be nervous about.
1: Yeah, I guess the worst case is I just continue on with my day the way I was before, right?
2: Andy, I love Stephanie.
3: Or all of Atlanta talks about you.
0: Where you just crashed and burned and didn't know 2 + 2. Anyways, so here's how it works. You got 30 seconds to answer 3 trivia questions to start. If you get any wrong in that first round or if you want to pass, it is all good. We're going to keep it moving and come back to anything you missed. As long as there's time on the clock. Now, if you do get all 3 right in that first round, we're going to hit pause on the clock and offer you a cash payday to walk away right then. You can take that payday and that money, or you can turn it down. Now, if you do turn it down, you're going to get 2 final questions with whatever is left on the clock. Those are always just a little trickier, and you're only going to get 1 guess for each. But if you get both of those right before the clock runs out, you win
4: $1,000.
1: Oh, my goodness. Okay.
0: Here we go. Stephanie, it's time for you to bring it. The 1K payday with the Q Morning Crew starts right now.
2: What insurance company uses a duck for their mascot?
1: Aflac.
2: Which Q99.7 artist just announced 2 shows at Mercedes-Benz Stadium this May?
1: Is it Harry Styles?
2: Yes. Which country star had the hit single titled 9 to 5?
1: Oh, my goodness. It's Dolly Parton.
2: Yes, pause.
0: Woo-hoo. All right, good deal. 21 seconds. So 21 seconds, your cash payday to walk away right now, $100. You can take an easy $100, or you can keep playing, and you're gonna advance to the second round, which you're going to get 2 final questions, and you only get 1 guess for each. You got to do it all in less than 9 seconds, under 30 seconds total. What do you think?
1: Oh, my gosh. I feel like it's such a risk.
0: But to go from 100 to 1,000?
1: That's such a tough question. You know what? Let's just risk it. Let's go ahead and do it.
0: Yeah. All right. See, that's right. What I'm talking about. Bring it on. Here we go. Stephanie, your 1K payday continues right now.
2: Who holds the record for the most career home runs in Major League Baseball history?
1: Oh, my gosh.
0: Man,
2: Barry
0: Stephanie.
2: Bonds.
0: Okay, and that's still a record, even though he got popped for steroids,
2: yes,
0: right?
2: Yes, it's still a record, 100%. I confirmed this before writing that question.
0: All right, there we go. Good deal. See, the 1K payday, that's how we do it. But I'm so glad, Stephanie, that she gave it a shot right there.
2: I'm kind of bummed. I wish she would have walked away with $100. But, you know.
0: But it's up to you, and hopefully you can be next, because each and every weekday at 7:45, we do it right here, the 1K payday with the Q Morning Crew. Q99.7.
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0: 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Taylor Swift just dropped a teaser video, by the way, for Patient Zero. 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
0: That's right. Harry Styles tickets coming at you every single hour. Starting at 7 a.m. And what do you know? It's 8 a.m. So your second word of the day. DK and Court, you need to choose. Two words up for grabs for our lovely listeners to be able to text in to win tickets to see Harry Styles. Between the words, Harry and Styles. Quick, Harry and Styles, what do you got?
2: Styles.
0: Harry. Okay, can we really, can you guys agree? Harry Styles. And Styles.
3: Harry.
0: Oh, Jesus. Okay. Well, you need to battle it out. Last time
2: right,
0: you did
2: what?
0: Arm wrestling,
2: we did arm
0: sumo.
2: Wrestling, I won. We did leg wrestling, I won. We did sumo wrestling, I won.
3: I will win the staring contest.
2: Okay, I'm going to win.
0: Wow, this
2: ready?
0: Is riveting radio.
2: One, two, three, go. This is great. I'm winning.
0: Okay, yeah.
2: You
0: no,
2: blinked. Let's go.
3: I did blink.
0: Okay, the word Harry. Text the
2: no,
0: word Harry.
2: I won. Dang it.
0: 404-448-0997. Text the word Harry. 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Q99.7. Let's do it.

0: 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Good morning, Atlantis Hit Music, Q99.7, and the saga of the famously single, our very own DK, continues.
1: The saga? Wow, that's bold.
0: I think it's amazing. I love living vicariously single through you. And you got another DM. DK's DM seems to be taken off, and it's from the same dude?
1: Denny sent me a message this time, not a voice message.
0: Like a text, like an actual...
1: He typed me out a nice message.
0: Okay, could this be the one?
1: I mean, I will say this. I might be changing my tune on Denny after this message.
0: Oh. Let's find out what the message is together. I love DK's DMs. I'm excited. Court, you ready for this?
2: I'm ready to hear this.
0: It's coming up next with the Q Morning Crew. Q99.7. Hang on.

0: Atlanta's Hit Music, Q99.7. Good morning. We are the Q Morning Crew. You got DK. Good morning.
1: Good morning.
0: You got Court.
2: Good morning.
0: And you got me, Joe Breezy. And then you have DK's DMs. Yes, DK, you are famously single. It is amazing. It is so fun to follow along.
1: I'm glad you enjoy it.
0: It's great.
1: Because living this single life is not as fun and as glamorous as you might think.
0: But you get so many, you're a hot commodity. Of course you're getting messages online.
1: Very sweet. I have opened up my horizons. I've been going out of my comfort zone. I'm on Bumble. I'm on Hinge. I went out on a date last week. I'm trying. I'm actually putting in effort, whereas in the past I have put in zero effort.
0: And people can leave voice notes on dating apps,
1: Don't encourage that.
0: I first learned this a few weeks ago when we met. Denny was his name.
1: Yeah, Denny, this guy that I'd matched with, because I was like, okay, maybe, like, whatever. He seems kind of interesting. And then he sent me a message. I sent him one back. And then he randomly sent a couple, like,
0: voice notes.
1: Weird voice notes. And then he sent another one a few days later.
0: Here's a little sneak peek of what, or this is what Denny sounded like, one of his messages.
1: This is the last message, yeah. I think.
3: So I just finished my laundry. Gosh, I never realized how many pairs of jean shorts I have. Why do they call them pair shorts? You know, they're just one thing. Like, you know what I'm saying? Man, I'm starving.
0: And he goes, I'm starving. So he's kind of rambling by himself, but he's shooting his shot.
1: Well, Denny's a little scatterbrained, but I think he's well-intentioned. And then, so I didn't get another voice note, thank God, because those were a little odd. I did get just a direct, straight-up message.
0: What did he say?
1: Court.
0: You have the messages too, right? You're looking at it?
2: I do.
1: Yeah. Do you want to read it?
2: Like him?
1: I guess, yeah. You have to sound like you're eating something, right? Yeah.
0: Remember, you sound like he's eating. Hold on, let me drop some DK DM, some sexy music.
1: Oh, gosh.
0: Oh, yeah. Court one time in the world of Denny through DK's DMs.
1: Oh, there's the mouth noise.
2: Hey, I think you're cute, so I'm going to keep trying here. Hope you had a great day. That pic of you on your bike is so cute. It reminds me of Pee-wee on his red and white bike.
0: Oh, wow.
2: I want to go to Hollywood and see Pee-wee Herman star on the Walk of Fame thing. I'm really a big Pee-wee fan. Have you seen Pee-wee's Big Adventure? I'm a rebel daddy.
0: Wait, did he do LOL?
2: I love that movie.
1: No, he actually typed ha ha ha ha.
0: Oh,
2: yeah,
0: okay.
2: It's actually in there.
0: Okay.
2: What's your favorite movie?
1: Well, I'm glad you asked, because actually one of my favorite movies, do not laugh at this, is Pee-wee's Big Adventure.
0: Oh, yes! No. I love that.
2: It's meant to be.
1: Maybe. I'm a rebel, Dottie. A loner.
0: DK's DMs. This could be the one. Denny, make it a comeback.
1: Maybe I need to go out with Denny. I don't know.
0: Ah, I love it. Q99.7. Court's still hungry.

0: Instant Music, Q99.7. Good morning, the Q Morning Crew. Rocking with you. Hey, rocking with you. That was good. DK Cord.
1: Is that what we do now?
0: Yeah, we're rocking. And I'm Joe Barisi.
2: Rock with you.
0: Cord, you've been not homeless, but dislocated, displaced.
2: I keep saying dislocated, and DK kindly taught me that I've been saying the word wrong. But it's displaced. Okay.
0: But you have shelter. You're staying in the Airbnb because you're...
1: You have shelter.
2: I do have shelter.
0: Because your neighbor flooded your spot, and being in an Airbnb is different. There's adjustments.
2: There are many adjustments. For one, it's a really nice place, so we're not used to staying somewhere nice. Two, there are windows in different spots than I have in my condo, which means that walking around naked in this new place has consequences that I don't at home.
0: So do you walk around naked and, like, take your time and do stuff, or are you just, like, walking from your shower to your laundry to grab your boxers or anything? Because, like... Do you know what I'm saying? Like,
2: are
0: you spending in a long time?
2: Yeah, it's a long time. I lounge naked.
0: Of course you do.
2: Sorry, imagery. I know.
1: No, but like, why?
0: On an Airbnb couch, by the way.
2: Not too long. Not like intentional all day, but right. If I'm fresh out of the shower and I don't have clothes, I'll walk around a little bit before I go. I don't rush to go get my clothes.
0: But are you sitting down on a bare Airbnb couch with your body parts?
2: Yes.
1: That's a yes.
0: Of course.
1: Why, is Rachel okay with this?
0: Disgusting.
2: No, she hates it.
0: Dude,
1: then why
0: get...
1: do you do it?
2: I'm a rebel, baby.
1: A rebel dotty? A loner?
0: He feels sexy. Hey, his body, his choice, DK.
2: It's free. It's freeing. I feel better.
0: Okay. So how's it going living that naked Airbnb life?
2: I think I'm going to have to change my habits because I was washing dishes.
1: In the buff.
2: And I'm minding my own, and I look up, and there's a window there where we don't have one at home. And across from that window is our neighbor's, which is really very small backyard. I would say 15 feet long. And then it's their kitchen window. So when I look up, I make eye contact with my neighbor. Well,
0: while in the buff.
2: Also,
0: this happened. Oh my God.
2: It didn't last long because we made eye contact and I physically see her grab the blinds and pull them across the window. Like, as I'm watching, she sees me, we make eye contact, there go the blinds, and my heart drops.
0: I can just see this like a movie, almost like she had her hand on the blinds, like she sees you, like, yeah, no.
2: While maintaining eye contact.
1: Oh,
0: right.
1: No.
2: So that's how this went. So there's no questioning, oh my God, did my neighbor see me when I walked by the window? Yes, she saw me and all of me.
0: You got caught naked, player.
2: I got caught in the buff.
1: That's so gross.
2: Yeah, I'm sorry. Picture me better looking.
1: No, you're very handsome.
0: No,
1: I think anyone getting caught naked, like, I don't know. That it just, the idea of walking around my house naked for, like, extended amounts of time grosses me out. Like,
0: yeah.
1: Me being naked in my house grosses me out.
0: I'm with you, DK. Like, if I get out of the shower, like, I'm drying off immediately. I put on my boxers, and then I start getting ready, if that makes sense. Then I start, you know, like, after I dry off my body.
1: I just like the feeling of clothing. Like, it's
0: exactly,
1: comforting.
0: Exactly. When were you caught in the buff? When were you caught naked? 404-448-0997. But this seems to be kind of a thing.
1: I was actually caught naked once.
0: What happened?
1: You want to hear it right now?
0: Yeah.
1: Okay. I was on an airplane flying to Hawaii. I was 18 years old, so this has scarred me my whole life.
0: So you're of age, thank God.
1: Maybe I was 19. Anyway, I was wearing a dress and went to the bathroom, probably only my second or third time ever flying. Close the door. It was a very big plane, so it had like four bathrooms lined up at the end of the plane.
0: Mm-hmm.
1: I didn't lock the door because I didn't. My first
0: Wait,
1: or second time, I just
0: door?
1: Didn't think about it. I didn't know how it worked. I just closed the door. In my mind, the door was closed. I don't know. I wasn't thinking. I went to the bathroom, had to pull my dress all the way up because to go to the bathroom. So my dress, and I'm holding it up like around my chest so that it doesn't touch anything.
0: Like way above?
1: And I grabbed the toilet paper. And I kind of lean forward, and in that second, some guy pulls the door wide open.
0: Oh, my gosh.
2: Aloha.
1: And I was like, I couldn't even breathe. And he goes, and he freezes, and he goes, oh, my God. And he freezes, and I freeze. So there was like 2 or 3 seconds of both of us frozen. It wasn't like a quick open and close the door, where I'm literally kind of like in the position where I'm got toilet paper in my hand, if that makes sense.
0: Oh.
1: And I will, he just, then after like 2 or 3 seconds, he closes, I'm sorry, he closes the door.
0: Oh my God.
1: And I will never stop. I will never not feel that moment every time I'm in like an airplane bathroom or anytime I'm like without clothing. I just felt so exposed.
0: Dude, he saw a teenager naked. I'd freak out and just jump off the plane.
2: Oh, yeah, I didn't think about that.
1: Like, fully naked because I had my dress up around my chest so that it wasn't touching anything. So I was naked. It was horrible.
0: Getting caught in the buff. Getting caught naked. We'd love to hear your stories. 404-448-0997. I got one I'm going to share with you next, too, which is pretty fun. And my wife still gives me heat for it. But, of course, it's my fault. Q99.7, hang on.
3: The club isn't the best place to find a lover, so the bar is where I go. Me and my friends at the table doing shots, tripping fast, and then we talk slow.

0: shape of you.
1: We all like to live free. And when we say free, we mean naked. Because
2: some more than others.
1: Yeah.
3: Live free, die hard.
1: It's Atlantis at Music, Q99.7, hanging with the Q Morning Crew. And Court, you got caught in the buff at your Airbnb by one of your neighbors.
3: Brand new neighbor. I don't see us playing some card games on Friday nights.
2: Yeah. I'm picturing that this was like a bay window so they could see everything.
3: Yes. Everything.
1: Whether they wanted to or not, the whole thing. And TK, it happened to you.
2: Yeah, I was on an airplane. I forgot to lock the door. I had a dress on, so my dress was literally kind of up around my neck so it didn't touch anything in the bathroom. And some guy opened the door right at the wrong time.
1: Boom, he got all of DK.
2: And I'm scarred for life.
1: This happened to me while my wife and I were on vacation. We were staying in a hotel, and she was in the shower. And I didn't realize, I thought that she left the room to like get ice or something like that, long story short, but I called for room service. And so we're expecting room service.

0: a person.
1: Yeah, just like a person, and then just slammed the door.
2: Well, aww. At least you were, you gave them a tip.
1: Hey, now. Hi, Q99.7.
3: I got caught naked coming out of my dorm room when my roommate and her parents were moving my roommate in.
1: Oh, my God.
0: No.
1: In front of the roommate's parents. Wow.
0: Both mom and dad were there?
3: Both mom, dad, brother, everyone was there. I didn't know that they were coming, and they caught me.
0: What did you do?
3: It was, I literally freaked out. They ran out the room. It was just, I was mortified. I had to find a new roommate.
1: Oh, you did?
3: I couldn't do it.
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1: Dakota Johnson has revealed who she would kiss for the rest of her life if she had the option. 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
2: We're getting even more from Taylor Swift. She took to social media yesterday to thank her fans for making the Life of a Showgirl album such a massive success. She added that she took a trip to Switzerland last year. And she ended up writing more songs. The Life of a Showgirl, the encore, includes 4 new songs out tomorrow. The track listing includes Patient Zero, Cleveland, Pink Clouding, and Babylon. I think we all have that marked on our calendar for first thing in the morning to listen to all of them and probably memorize them front to back. Is it just me, guys?
0: No, we're in. Tay-Tay all night, all day.
3: Joe Breezy loves Cleveland.
0: Whoa. Hey, way to go Cleveland, by the way.
2: Right.
0: Getting a huge shout out.
2: Country artist Ella Langley and Tucker Wetmore are officially dating. Apparently, they have been for quite a while after they met through some industry friends. The pair were spotted in Nashville celebrating her hit Choose in Texas, reaching 23 weeks at number 1 on the Billboard Hot 100. She broke Mariah Carey's long-held record. Well, United Airlines says it's cooperating fully with the FBI after a passenger was accused of playing solitaire mid-flight, if you know what I mean. It was an incident that forced the crew to move nearby passengers and report it to the feds. Witnesses say the guy exposed himself and ignored repeated warnings from flight attendants. The man was taken into custody when the plane landed. If that happens next to me on a flight, I expect free flights for life. Dakota Johnson had some really high praise for her Verity movie co-stars Josh Hartnett and Anne Hathaway. After being asked to choose who was the best kisser in the scenes that she shared with both actors, Dakota Johnson said, quote, "I would kiss Annie for the rest of my life every day." The cast admitted they were surprised nobody got sick after they all kissed each other while filming so much. Hathaway literally said it was a miracle that nobody got sick. And I'm pretty sure I just put this movie on top of every man's must-watch list. Cities across America declare Friday, which is tomorrow, Dolly Parton Day. Dolly Parton's getting a little extra love as dozens of cities and counties are recognizing Dolly Parton Day. And California is actually going the extra step by becoming the first state to officially establish an annual celebration in her honor on September 25th. That's the classic 925. Get it? Many of the proclamations point not only to Dolly's music and entertainment career, but also her literacy work through the Imagination Library, which has distributed more than 330 million free books to kids worldwide. 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

Hit music is what we do, and you came to the right place for that. Coming up this hour, we're going to hit you with some Olivia Dean, also going to play you Ariana Grande, and we're going to reset the vibe with some JT, some Justin Timberlake. Okay, now, one station, all the hits.

0: 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Two shows, both sold out, two tickets with your name on them. Just pull out your phone and get ready to text in this word. Now, Court and DK, we've left it up to you to pick. You got to choose between Adore and House. Which one? Adore and House.
1: I'm going to go Adore.
2: House.
1: Okay.
0: Okay, you guys have to make up your mind.
1: Adore.
2: House.
0: Okay, now you need to battle it out. What are we doing?
1: We've done arm wrestling, leg wrestling, sumo wrestling. All right, thumb wrestling.
2: Okay.
0: Thumb wrestling.
1: Right. 1, 2, 3, 4. I declare a thumb war.
0: Oh, my God. Was that your thumb?
1: I win.
2: Okay. You broke it. You
1: so broken. Suck it up.
0: So house it is?
1: It's not. It's just crooked.
0: Text the word house to 404-448-0997. 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Court, you good?
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0: 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DK, Court, Joe Breezy, time for Time Trap.
1: It's my favorite.
0: You guys got your seatbelts on?
1: Yes.
2: Locked and loaded.
0: You ready to travel? Sit back, relax. We're going back in time, baby. For Time Trap.
1: Sometimes we only go back in time a few years.
0: We do. It's kind of, you never know. And Court's the captain of the ship. He takes us back in time when we play this game.
3: All aboard. I guess that's a train.
1: It can be anything. It can be a ship.
0: I think it's a rocket.
1: Yeah, all aboard.
0: Does a ship go back in time? I feel like a rocket would.
3: Rocket would go back in time.
0: Okay. All right. Well, let's play Time Trap. So we got three clips. Can you explain how it works, please, Mr. Captain?
3: Yes. Three clips, which you will soon hear. Each of them from the same year. One will be a popular movie. One is a big pop culture event that happened in that year. And finally, there will be a hit song released in that very same year. And it's up to you, both of you and you listening, to determine from the clues what year this all happened.
0: Yeah, you go back in time with us.
1: It always takes me back to like a moment. Like every time we do this, I think about where I was. It brings back good memories. I like it.
0: Yeah, or scarring memories if you're left on a dance floor or something.
2: Either one.
0: All right, first clip. Here we go.
4: Do you smoke in front of my daughter?
5: I'm going to quit.
6: She'd take care of that for you.
5: How?
6: Hypnosis.
5: I'm good, actually.
0: I have no idea.
1: I don't know. I wanted to say like The Matrix or something. But
3: Get Out.
0: Oh, okay. That got 100% on Rotten or Dirty Rotten Tomatoes.
3: Huge movie. It was Jordan Peele's directorial debut, massive movie, Get Out.
0: I feel like it wasn't that long ago.
1: I just don't remember that clip.
0: I'm going 2021. I feel like it was kind of during COVID, but not initially. Like, I just remember it being a big moment in time when it came out. That's what I'm thinking so far.
1: All right, I'm going to go 2019.
0: Okay. Clip number two. Here we go. Big pop culture moment in time.
3: You might remember there was a huge mix-up at the Oscars this year.
7: Guys, I'm sorry. No. There's a mistake. There's a mistake. Moonlight, you guys won Best Picture.
8: Moonlight won. This is not a joke.
3: That's right.
8: It's not a joke. I'm afraid they read the wrong thing.
3: They announced La La Land. And then they got up there in the middle of their thank you speech. People rushed to the stage, and then they had to admit in front of everybody, while still holding the trophies, they were wrong. We did not win. Moonlight, you won.
0: I'm going to backtrack from 2021 because it was during COVID. They probably didn't have a live Oscars. So I'm going to go 2018.
1: I'm going to stick with 2019.
0: Okay. All right. Our final clip. This is a hit song from this exact same year.
3: The hit from this year. Despacito.
0: All right, Luis Fonsi featuring Justin Bieber on the remix, Despacito.
3: Yes.
0: I'm gonna pivot here. I'm gonna go 2017.
1: I was gonna say 2017. I'm gonna go with 2017 as well.
0: Yeah, we can both guess at the same time.
1: I'm going backwards.
0: She's going back in time together.
3: You both want to take the same year, to be clear.
0: Yes.
1: Yeah, I mean, I think it's 2017. If you don't want us to do the same, I'll.
3: No. It's not up to me.
0: I've guessed your guess plenty of times.
1: All right.
3: You both win.
0: Yay!
3: 2017.
1: Yes.
0: High five, DK. We did it.
1: Virtual Yay. High five.
0: Woo-hoo. And hopefully you time trapped as well and guessed correctly.
1: Did you say that we are time trap queens?
3: You both are.
0: We are time trap queens.
1: Yay.
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1: Around the A.
2: Here's what's going on around our city. Fulton County officials are proposing a property tax increase. Yesterday, county commissioners announced that they intend to raise property taxes by 0.54% over the rollback millage rate. There's going to be three public hearings at a government center assembly hall on the proposed tax increase as required by Georgia law. Four more mosquito traps in DeKalb County have tested positive for West Nile virus. This keeps happening. This is prompting health officials to expand surveillance and increase targeted treatments in all these affected areas. The county says that the new detections show that the virus is still actively circulating as peak mosquito season continues. Though there have not been any new human cases reported, thank God. Georgia has confirmed 8 human cases overall of West Nile virus in 2026, along with one death. Well, we lead the country again. Sadly, this time it's in evictions. Metro area landlords filed 144,000 evictions last year. 15% of all local eviction filings are concentrated within just 100 area residential buildings. Mayor Andre Dickens launched a new 2-year pilot program offering $500 zero-interest microloans to help tenants stay housed. The Georgia Department of Agriculture is warning residents about a rise in unlicensed door-to-door pest control salespersons, saying that people are posing as legitimate exterminators without the required state credentials. I know for one, I have seen this. Everyone's knocking on my door, and it's making me crazy. Anyone selling pest control services has to carry and show a state-issued registered employee or certified operator license. Door-to-door contracts come with a 3-day right to cancel, so don't forget that, and it must be clearly disclosed. The agency says unlicensed operators might mishandle pesticides and pose safety risks. And that's what's going on around the A on Q99.7.
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3: A better life with Dr. Sanjay Gupta.
4: We all know that miserable feeling after eating a bad meal. Cramps, nausea. We tend to brush off food poisoning as a nuisance, but it may be a bigger deal than people realize. A new study by the World Health Organization estimates foodborne illnesses cause about 1.5 million deaths every year around the world. Now, the good news is a few simple habits in your own kitchen will go a long way. Cook your meat, obviously, poultry as well, eggs thoroughly. Wash your fruits and vegetables. Be careful with the riskier stuff. I'm talking about raw flour, unpasteurized dairy, undercooked shellfish. And here's one people often forget. Once food is cooked or cut, don't leave it sitting out. Get it into the refrigerator within 2 hours. If you do get sick, the most important thing is to stay hydrated. If a fever or if your symptoms drag on more than a few days, then it's time to seek help. I'm Dr. Sanjay Gupta, helping you live a better life.

0: Madison Music, Q99.7. We are the Q Morning Crew, and it's not just a normal day. Mm-mm. It is game day, baby. Thursday night football tonight. Our Atlanta Falcons. I believe. DK, do you believe?
1: No, not really.
0: Okay. Court, do you believe?
2: We are about to have a shift, a major shift, because I didn't believe, but now I believe.
1: Because of Michael Penix Jr. starting?
2: That helps. That helps. But I have a pregame speech to deliver.
1: Like, hype up the team?
2: Hype up the team. Hype up the fans. Hype up the city of Atlanta.
1: It's like one
2: of
1: those. Hype up me?
2: And you.
1: Thank you.
0: We're going to get Court's hype up Falcon speech for you, the city of Atlanta, for tonight's game coming up next. You know, this is going to be good.
2: Rise up.
0: Q99.7.

0: progressive music. Q99.7, hanging with the Q Morning Crew. It is time to get ready for tonight's game. Thursday night football, baby.
1: I need all the help I can get.
0: Atlanta Falcons, we all do. They do. That's for sure. I mean, not saying that we'd be better if we were on the field.
1: You might be. You should go try out. You got a good arm. You've been hitting the weights.
0: They would take us.
1: If you can walk and you can throw a ball, they might consider you.
0: Flowery Branch will take you.
2: If you throw an interception on your first pass, you aren't alone.
0: But, Court, I like this. I like the way you're here and you're confident that you're going to save football. You are going to save the Atlanta Falcons right now single-handedly.
2: I'm putting this team, this city, on my back.
0: Wow. Dude.
1: All right, what do you got?
0: I like this. So what are you going to do right now? Like, I mean, you're standing up, you're getting loose. I feel like you're, like, in some game day pre-sweat mode.
2: Yeah, I'm going to deliver my pregame speech to our city.
0: Hell yeah. To get us just jacked and ready for the game. Get us pumped up, man. Nothing like a go-getting locker room speech.
2: No. You see it in the movies, and it works. You see it on NFL games. It works. Halftime, team comes out differently. I'm optimistic about this.
0: All right, here we go. DK, are we optimistic about Court's pregame speech? Bring it, brother. I'm ready.
2: Atlanta, tonight, we march into Lambeau Field. We face the Green Bay Packers, a team built on tradition, toughness, and an irresponsible amount of cheese. But hear me now. We are not afraid of cheese. We have survived worse. We have survived bad quarterback play. We've survived turnovers on our very first play. We survived a 34-3 loss, the notorious 28-3, jailed quarterbacks, and more. Frankly, we have survived being Falcons fans. And tonight, we fight because we know what's waiting if we lose Arch Manning. That's right, lose enough games, and there's a beautiful golden-haired light at the end of this tunnel. So Falcons, fly, cut the cheese, and if you can't win for Atlanta, lose for the draft pick. Oh. Rise up, or tank with dignity. Pride on three. 1, 2, 3, pride!
0: Pride! Yes!
1: Cut the cheese, I'm in.
0: Dude, I am like pumped right now.
1: You had me with the fart joke.
0: DK, do you believe now?
1: A little bit.
0: I'll take a little bit. I do. Rise up or fall down with dignity.
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1: 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It's Jay checking in on Q99.7. Outkast is going to reset the vibe for us coming up in ATL Classic. Ella Langley's history-making number one is also ahead. And right now, let's ease into everything with Tame Impala and Jenny Dracula. 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

0: Good morning. It's Jade on Atlanta's Hit Music, Q99.7. And we got to slow everything down for a second because you can almost feel the calendar turning. We are less than a week from October. I've had my giant tarantula wreath up on the door for weeks. Like that alone counted as decorating. Now I got to go to TJ Maxx, Ross, Marshalls, do my run, and really step my game up. Stay close because in 9 minutes, I've got your chance to win your way in to see Harry Styles with free tickets when he touches down at ATL. Only from Q.
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Summer 2027. He's going to be here for two nights on the Together Together tour, May 21st and 22nd. 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

0: Atlanta's hit music, Q99.7. How does it feel to reign in the top spot? Ella Langley, 23 weeks at number one, owning the longest run in Hot 100 history, and her reaction says it all.
1: What? Thank you so much. Thank you for loving this song, for listening to it. It's changing my life. It's changing lives of the writers of this song. It's changing lives of my family. It is truly growing an atmosphere for something I'm going to be able to do the rest of my life. And it doesn't feel like a real thing. It feels fake. And somebody's going to come in and be like, ha-ha, we're kidding the whole time. But I'm going to go out and celebrate tonight. And I'm really excited to experience a moment like this in my life. I don't know how else to say it. Just thank you so much. And Susan T. Wow. That's the one, huh?

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1: Malcolm Todd says that when he's in love, he's always giving his girl his clothes, and after the breakup, he immediately wants them back. 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Atlanta's hit music, Q99.7.

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1: If your energy is somewhere between easing into the day and already needing a restart, stay close. Jade here on Q. Somber is going to take us back to friends coming up. Avicii and Aloe Black are going to completely reset the vibe for that pick-me-up we need. 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

0: 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And Friday morning, we are celebrating the one and only Dolly Parton. It's Dolly Day.
1: Yes.
0: And DK and Court, you guys are going to be put to the test with some Dolly karaoke. You ready?
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0: Atlanta's hit music, Q97. Jade here. Erin, what's going on in Kennesaw right now?
1: Oh, I'm just loving life, thanking God, and being grateful. Listening to great music.
0: That's what I love to hear. Come on, energy. Hey, Erin, have you tried out the new 7 Brew in Kennesaw? I just saw that Kenzie from Love Island was out there with her boo, Dylan, and I was like, wow, they're back home. Well, she's back home.
1: I haven't been yet.
0: I don't know if you're a coffee girl, but they do crazy coffees. Like, I like a little lavender pumped in mine, and they do the dirty sodas that you see on Secret Lives of Mormon Wives. Oh, yeah, you got to pull up and try it out. You can get real creative with your drink.
1: Okay, pro tip.

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2: Is it just me, or are the comment sections on all of the social platforms getting nastier by the day? I'm tired of people's misery. 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And Ariana Grande is taking that feeling and turning it into a breakup letter. Not a man, but to the pressure, the projections, and the version of herself that the world keeps demanding. 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

0: Every time Teddy Swims walks in a room, somebody's got to ask about the tattoos. So why not? I'm pretty sure you've lost count by now, huh?
1: Probably maybe 90% covered as far as my body goes.
0: You know how athletes have a barber on standby? Do you keep a tat artist on standby?
1: A lot of guys hit me up online and, you know, be like, I'm coming to this show out here. Can I tattoo you? Most of the time, I just get them to design whatever and they put a signature next to it. So I have little signatures next to all their work everywhere on my body.
0: Wow.
1: Maybe they come and bring flash or maybe they design stuff. So just get little bangers everywhere we go.
0: I can't lie. That's super hard. Atlanta's hit music, Q99.7, is Mr. Know-It-All with Teddy Swift.

After talking about the expansion of The Life of a Showgirl with four new songs set to release this Friday, Taylor Swift just dropped a little sneak peek at the music video for her new single, Patient Zero, on CBS Mornings. Dakota Johnson and Colin Farrell are in it.

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2: Tori from Jasper, I got a good feeling, and I know you're going to bring me the news. What's going on?
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2: 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How are we celebrating?
3: We did celebrate this past weekend, and then he's a little sick today. Aww. I think he's playing hooky.
2: Party went hard. What can we say?
3: Thank you so much, Jade.
2: David, you're in Sandy Springs like we're in Sandy Springs. Tell me something good.
4: In 2001, I was on a very dark path. I ended up in active addiction for 12 years. It ended with a major arrest that really woke me up in 2013. So as of yesterday, I now have 13 years of clean time. This is a big milestone because this now means I have more time in recovery than I had using.
2: Yes.
4: The statistics show that I've got a lot more on my side. You know, it was brought to my attention that it wasn't just one choice that I made 13 years ago. This was multiple choices throughout the years to choose me, to choose this new way of life over reverting back. And there have been a lot of times in that 13 years where the opportunity presented itself to make that choice right. To go back. And I have continually chosen me. I've continually chosen this path. And I just wanted to say, like, the path is there for everybody. You got to open your eyes a little bit and see what's in front of you. See what's worth keeping. You know, I'm a firm believer that recovery is an option for anybody who wants it.
2: Oh, thank you so much, David, for your honesty, your vulnerability, and even sharing that. And we celebrate that today. Cheers to 13 freaking years. Let's go.
4: Yes, thank you.
2: Q family, after 2 years, the stories continue to get better, and we invite all your good news. If you've got something you want to share, 404-448-0997. 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

12 for 30 years, and the stories of the darnest things that kids have done are absolutely hilarious. I'm looking at an IG reel right now where Jay Cox said, anyone else's six-year-old is good at art? It's got like a stick figure of the mom, and it says, Mom, why do you slap my sister? He said, I had to explain that burping his sis isn't slapping her. I can't. Had that teacher concerned.

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1: At 1 o'clock, Paramore is going to completely reset the vibe for anybody who still gets butterflies all the time. We've got Ariana Grande to put us in our feelings coming up, and also the record-breaking song that has completely owned 2026. I got a feeling this Sunday is going to be a sweep for Ella Langley. But first, we're going to tap into our primal instincts with Cat's Eye.

because the rest of the day isn't over, and I don't care how it started for you, how you were feeling. It doesn't have to end that way. Today's vibe reset is for my lovers, the ones who still get butterflies after all this time. If you've got somebody you would choose again and again and again, I want you to turn this up and scream sing every lyric with me. It's Paramore, Still Into You on Atlanta's Hit Music, Q99.7.

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How does that sound? 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We're going to get you into one of those shows with two free tickets. 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

0: 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I'm Jade. 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
1: 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Shout out my students at Eva Flanning Christian Academy. They are near and dear to my heart.

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2: 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Miguel is going to completely reset the vibe. And right now, somehow, even my dogs are K-pop demon hunter stans. The sequel is going to be a full-blown family event at my house. 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

0: What's going on, Q family? It's Jade on Atlanta's Hit Music Q99.7, and the 2 o'clock hour is such a specific little crossroad. Lunch is over. You got the itis. You counted down the hours on the clock. Your brain is like, ugh, how much more do I actually need to do? Let me handle the soundtrack. I've got the plot twist your afternoon's been waiting for. Your chance to win your way in to see Harry Styles on the Together Together tour. 2 free tickets to be there at Mercedes-Benz Stadium when he touches down in the A-Town. Wake
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0: was talking to Brandon, my boyfriend's little brother, and it's his freshman year in high school. We've told him from the beginning, when you find out stuff, you have to tell us immediately. So I FaceTimed him yesterday. I'm like, hey, when's homecoming? He said this Saturday. And I'm like, boy, oh my gosh, you got to tell us these things immediately. But I'm so excited to see the timeline flooded with homecoming pics. Who's joining us on Q?
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0: Mrs. Buffington, what school are you repping?
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1: 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Malcolm Todd is going to be fighting it out with Miles Smith, Sienna Spyro, Stella Lefty, Bella Kay, and more. Seven artists, one trophy, a chance to become the face of music's next chapter. 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
1: Still ahead on Q99.7, we've got Ella Langley with the biggest song in the country. And Rihanna's about to reset the vibe, make this whole afternoon sparkle for us. But right now, the collab that just refuses to leave my brain. It's Tame Impala and Jennie from Blackpink with Dracula. 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

0: Hey, it's Joe Breezy from the Q Morning Crew, and Friday morning we are celebrating the one and only Dolly Parton. It's Dolly Day!
1: Yes!
0: And DK and Court, you guys are going to be put to the test with some Dolly karaoke. You ready?
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The very music video that showed us just how powerful a white tank top and denim shorts can be. What a good pump. And also, shout out to Beyonce for teaching us how to strut. It's Jade on Atlanta's Hit Music Q99.7, and that's my time for today. Thank you so much for spending a little bit of your Thursday with me. Thank God we've got one more sleep until the freaking weekend. My One Direction fans, your concert calendar could get very full this afternoon. Ethan has everything you need. Your chance to win your way in to see Harry Styles and Niall Horan when they touch down in ATL.

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1: I'm genuinely trying to find the words to help explain what's going on in my brain today. Crew, it feels exactly like I. We don't know. What? I don't know. Thank you so much. Thank you for loving this song, for listening to it. I feel like I just don't even know what to say at this point. I mean, I'm running out of, like, hyperboles to describe how I feel, so I will just let my dog in the background and show you his excitement.
0: Way to go, Ella. Well deserved.
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0: Joe Breezy from the Q Morning Crew, and Friday morning we are celebrating the one and only Dolly Parton. It's Dolly Day!
1: Yes!
0: And DK and Court, you guys are going to be put to the test with some Dolly karaoke. You ready?
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0: 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It's Q99.7, Atlanta's hit music. What's going on over there?
1: I'm trying to get rid of having a stomach virus.
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1: 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Everyone in my house has had it, and I'm the last person to get it. It smells amazing in my house right now.
0: Just in case it tries to come through the phone, I'm going to go ahead and Lysol the studio. Ah, better do one more. Not even trying to get sick, but I hope you feel better.
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2: All right, y'all. My name is Cruz. Got some new stuff from Ariana Grande. Remember her song Seven Rings? This could be the sister song. This is what it reminds me of. It's called Petal.

0: Hey, it's Joe Breezy from the Q Morning Crew, and Friday morning we are celebrating the one and only Dolly Parton. It's Dolly Day!
1: Yes!
0: And DK and Court, you guys are going to be put to the test with some Dolly karaoke. You ready?
1: Okay.
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0: 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Just when

0: just might.
1: All right, Ashley's in Duluth. You're having a move. How come?
2: I got a crazy baby daddy lives down the street from me, so I got to move.
3: Oh, that's the worst. 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
2: Well, I was trying to go to North Carolina, but that kind of fell through last minute, so I'm moving a couple miles up the road.

0: 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No? 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

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Somebody in the chat said, you don't have to be everyone's cup of tea. Be the person dogs run to first. I felt that. I've got a golden retriever named Elvis.

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2: I'm driving home. I just visited my boyfriend at work.
1: If you don't mind me asking, what does he do for a living?
2: He's a car painter. He paints cars.
1: Does he come home smelling like paint?
2: Oh, yes. It smells so bad. I always tell him, like, well, you can't get in the bed until you take a shower.
1: It pays the bills, right? So you're not complaining.
2: Yeah, I can't complain. I don't work. I just go to school.

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You're shot at a pair of tickets. Good luck. I'll run some Bieber while you do that.

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1: Right, what up, y'all? Just cruising for Ethan. Don't be a little beach. You could be a beacher, though, like the Beachers have a new song. Savannah wanted this. She's on her

0: Hey, it's Joe Breezy from the Q Morning Crew, and Friday morning we are celebrating the one and only Dolly Parton. It's Dolly Day!
1: Yes!
0: And DK and Court, you guys are going to be put to the test with some Dolly karaoke. You ready?
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4: Look. If you had one shot or one opportunity to seize everything you ever wanted, one moment that you captured,

I know y'all are freaking out over these Harry Styles tickets. I totally get that. Let's get you hooked up right now with a pair of tickets to see Harry Styles next year, one of the big shows in May at Mercedes-Benz. 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I hope you get these. Good luck. It's Q.

That's Cruz on Q99.7. I want to shout out a Fulton County student named Ashrit Talluri, 14 years old, and he earned a perfect 1600 on the SAT. That's incredible. Way to go, Ashrit. He studied for 5 months, took more than 24 practice tests. Now he's just a badass.

0: 888-448-0997. Where are you?
1: I'm at the store. Honestly, I'm boring. I'm sorry.
0: That's not boring. Well, okay, what's already in your basket?
1: Well, I have candy and chips.
0: All the essentials.
1: Yes, of course.
0: You had me at candy and chips.
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0: Door dashing. I hope people are tipping you. It makes me really mad when people don't tip.
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0: Has anyone ever not been there and you got to keep the food?
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0: 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That might have been you.
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0: baby. 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I did answer the block number, and it was my ex. I knew it. This girl cannot get over it. I'm telling you. I'm in a happy relationship. She just won't give it up. Who's the weirdest person you ever dated?
1: Always my ex-boyfriend.
0: What was the weirdest thing about him?
1: His wife.
0: Yeah, that'll do it.

having an amazing time on a Thursday night. I love it. We are Atlanta's Hit Music Q99.7. We're going to get you in to see Harry Styles every hour tonight. The next ticket's on the A's Most Wanted at 8.

0: 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More Harry Styles tickets on the A's Most Wanted next at 8. And coming up Sunday, we're going to have a brand new quarterback for the Falcons. Yes, here comes Michael Penix Jr. Here to turn this season around. My superpowers, I'm incredibly optimistic.
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